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What's going on? It's Wayne Deante. And no matter where you are in Louisville, listen, the best country always plays here. 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
1: And we know it is a lot of money. 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I mean, we all know gas is just too expensive these days. It could be a couple tanks, right? $1,000. 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
1: And listen, I know I could never talk to Wayne D about this. He just won't understand. So I'm glad that I have you. If you've seen Wuthering Heights, I got to see it for the very first time of the weekend. I know I'm a little late to the game. But y'all, my girlfriends and I watched it for the first time all together.

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1: Yeah, we are talking about Feel Good Friday. Whatever you're feeling good about, I want to know. Let's go to Ken first. Ken, what's going on? What are you feeling good about?
2: My wife and I have separated. We're not divorced yet, but we're working on it. Maybe an annulment, who knows? But yeah, that was a 7-year relationship, and I gave everything to it that I could, and it just wasn't enough. I wish her the best, but I'm happy to be free.
1: Okay. I mean, sounds like you're in good spirits, so love that for you, and she probably is too. It seems like it maybe was like a mutual thing. Love that, though. Congratulations. Wendy and Tate, let me know what you're feeling good about. It's Feel Good Friday. So open up the iHeartRadio app, go to our page, and then press the microphone button. Let me know.
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1: And you see that Live Nation is offering up $30 tickets for over 4,000 shows. It's pretty crazy. They just unveiled its lineup for its annual Summer of Live series, which offers $30 tickets to more than 4,000 shows across the U.S. and Canada. Got artists like Luke Bryan, MGK, Riley Green, Kid Cudi, Guns N' Roses, and so many more part of this. But it just started yesterday, and it's going on through May 5th. So heads up there. Just when I-

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It's Wendy and Tay on Kentuckiana's number one for new country, 97.5 WAMZ. 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
1: And I know you are waiting to get in on that cash money. $1,000, trying to help make that yours. 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So if you didn't get in this week, got a whole new week next. So make sure you stay close. 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We've been

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1: And hopefully you're following us on Instagram too, at Wayne D. N. Tay, because I can't even begin to tell you all the content that is going to be posted on our Instagram tomorrow. I can't believe it's already tomorrow. It's almost here. I Heart Country Festival presented by Capital One. It's going to be a big, big night. So make sure you stay tuned on our Instagram at Wayne D.

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1: And I'm telling you, so much happening in the country music scene. 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

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What's going on? It's Wayne Deante. And no matter where you are in Louisville, listen, the best country always plays here. 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

0: 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Yeah. 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Oh, yeah. Play some country music. Nice and loud, too.
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It's Granger Smith with After Midnight on 97.5 WAMZ. Yes, the weekend is here. How about we get it rolling with some good news? What do you say? Stay tuned for two songs and I'll share it with you.

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0: 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You've got it on After Midnight with Granger Smith.
1: Man, it is late at night, early morning Saturday. What has got you up at this hour? I appreciate you hanging out. 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
1: Ann Hudson coming in with the latest Nashville updates. And what do you have for us today?
2: 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You know R&B singer Ne-Yo? He's working on a country album. I'll tell you what he had to say coming up in your Nashville news next.

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1: Howdy, Granger. This is Stone in Montana. And just wanted to call and say, hey, encourage you on. I've listened to your show for over 3 years now, and it's really great to hear you. Comforts me every night. Thanks, man.
0: Stone from Montana, you're why we do this show. Thank you so much.

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1: People started pretending to be part of a church to collect donations, but it turned out they were just pocketing the cash. 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
1: It was on this day in 2011 when the U.S. Special Forces took out Osama bin Laden in a mission that the whole world was watching. A major moment in modern history. I'll share that, plus some other things that went down on this day coming up in just two country songs.

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1: 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Keep it up. 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
1: Ann Hudson is coming up next with all the latest from Nashville. 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
1: 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That's why we're bringing the music and the meaning. 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
1: A man was arrested at Disneyland after he stripped down and started wandering around the park completely naked. Earl Dibbles Jr., the country boy, coming in to share this real dumb criminal story with us next. 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
1: Yes, the weekend is here. How about we get it rolling with some good news? What do you say? Stay tuned for two songs, and I'll share it with you.

overnight country just hits different. And Granger is bringing the soundtrack to your overnight. Thanks for being a part of the After Midnight family.

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1: Yeah, we just wanted to say we're out here on the middle of Lake Murray fishing for striper. Have a great night.
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0: 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Ann Hudson coming in with the latest Nashville updates. Ann, what do you have for us today?
1: Oh, Granger, I'm curious what you think. You know R&B singer Ne-Yo? He's working on a country album. I'll tell you what he had to say coming up in your Nashville news next.

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1: It was on this day in 2011 when the U.S. Special Forces took out Osama bin Laden in a mission that the whole world was watching. A major moment in modern history. I'll share that plus some other things that went down on this day coming up in just two country songs.

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1: Kentuckiana's number one for country is 97.5 WAMZ. You've got it on After Midnight with Granger Smith. I appreciate you listening here late on a Friday, early on a Saturday. Where do you have After Midnight turned up tonight? My number's 866-607-8383. Hit me up tonight. You can tell.

0: 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You've got it on After Midnight with Granger Smith.
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6: All right, I am ready for an hour of women and country music only. We are kicking things off with Megan Maroney, who was recently on the cover for People Magazine's World's Most Beautiful Issue, and she recreated Dolly Parton's Jolene album cover for the magazine cover. It's so iconic. Megan said she loves Dolly's mantra that more is more and agrees that dressing up is the best feeling. Here's Megan now with Beautiful Things on Women of iHeart Country.

That's Peter Pan, a throwback from Kelsey Ballerini. Up next, we got a new song for you from Maggie Rose, and it's a fun one. It'll make you want to dance. Here's Maggie Rose with Red Shoes on Women of iHeart Country.

0: That's Maggie Rose with Red Shoes on Women of iHeart Country. It's the first song off her new album called Half Moon, which will come out in August. All right, it is officially wedding season. I was talking to one of my friend's sons who's graduating college this year, and he said he has 13 weddings this summer. 13. Huffington Post has put together a list of wedding etiquette rules that we can leave in the past. And I happen to agree with a lot of them. Number one, the bride's family pays for everything. That's pretty archaic, although it is amazing for the groom side of things. But lately, the cost is being split among the couple and their families. More outdated wedding beliefs, bouquet tosses are mandatory and invitations need to be addressed formally. Nope. You can send them via paperless post if you want to. What about requesting money as a gift from your guests? That's no longer tacky. It's 2026 and life is expensive, so people get it. Also, the idea of bridesmaids wearing matching dresses is a thing of the past, as are same gender bridal parties. Mix it up as much as you want. Now, I got married back in 2006 and I had bridesmen. I had my bridesmaids, and then standing behind my girlfriends, I had three of my best guy friends in tuxedos on my side. So I guess I was ahead of things there. And if you think that every guest deserves a plus one, apparently that's outdated too. Weddings are expensive. No one needs you to bring a guy you just started dating.
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0: Hey, it's Amy here, and we promised you a first-class country music cruise and the first sailing delivered. In March 2027, we're setting sail again on the second Top Shelf Country Cruise. The bar has been set, and nothing less will do. Nothing less than an all-star lineup of your favorite country acts. 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
16: 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It's the Women of iHeart Country with Amy Brown.

That's Miranda Lambert with Over You on Women of iHeart Country. So our iHeart Country Festival is this weekend in Austin, and this duo is gonna be there. Lauren Elena will be performing, so will Chase Matthew. Now we're playing their song. Here's All My Exes.

That's Before He Cheats, a throwback from Carrie Underwood. Now, this next song was inspired by a 50-year marriage where a grandmother lost her husband. It's about not giving up on each other, even when times get tough. Here's Smithfield with Giving Up on Us on Women of iHeart Country.

0: That's Alexandra Kay, straight for the heart on Women of iHeart Country. All right, do you have a work spouse? The idea of a work wife or work husband is nothing new, but it can certainly cause some cracks in a relationship. Recently, a woman posted on Reddit about her husband's much younger coworker who introduced herself as the husband's work wife when she met her. A lot of users agreed that the wife was in the right to feel upset, and it's inappropriate even from an HR perspective. So Yahoo.com put together some suggestions on setting boundaries at work. First, if you notice other coworkers joking about how close you are with a colleague, address it immediately to prevent misunderstandings. Next, if a coworker is messaging you during off-work hours or sharing too much personal information, it's best to put a stop to that. And finally, it's important to be open with your spouse about who you are collaborating with at work and to assure you avoid things like secret lunches or conversations. So yeah, maybe it's best to make the work spouse idea a thing of the past.
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0: Hey, it's Amy. 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

That's Carly Pierce and Ashley McBride. Never wanted to be that girl. We got Ashley Cook for you next. Here's her latest, The Hell You Are, on Women of iHeart Country. Yeah.

that she's in love with the boy, a throwback from Trisha Yearwood. Next up, we've got Ella Langley. She happens to be turning 27 years old this weekend, so happy birthday, Ella. Here's Be Her on Women of iHeart Country. Yeah.

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It's 97.5 WAMZ. My name's Nathan. Appreciate you getting your morning started with us. And hey, if you are looking for Derby coverage, our sister station has it all day. 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

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And hey, don't forget, if you blow all your bank account at the track this weekend, got another chance for you to win $1,000 Monday morning. 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

Kentuckiana's number one for country, 97.5 WAMZ. So can we all agree that mint juleps are disgusting and a disgrace to bourbon? Like, just give me a Buffalo Trace neat and I'll be happy. 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

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That's New Kentuckiana Country on 97.5 WAMZ. Jason Aldean bringing his Songs About Us tour to Riverbend up in Cincinnati coming up in August. And all this week, Boomer's getting you in to the show for free. 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

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The current favorite to take home the roses this afternoon in the 152nd running of the Kentucky Derby is Renegade, going to be breaking out of the one hole, trained by Todd Pletcher. Do we think a horse on the one slot can actually win it up against the rail? Guess we'll find out. It's 97.5 WAMZ.

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Kentuckiana's number one for country, 97.5 WAMZ. Another chance for you to take home $1,000. It's a 9K payday. We're going to do it again Monday morning. In fact, we're going to do it every day next week, 9 a.m. to 5 p.m. Just be listening for that key word. It comes back Monday morning with the Bobby Bones Show right here on 97.5 WAMZ.

Hey, did you catch the Bobby Bones show yesterday morning? He had John Morgan, you know, from Morgan & Morgan, had him on, and he was talking about his memorabilia collection of true crime. Do you know he owns O.J. Simpson's Ford Bronco? Yeah, it's down at Alcatraz East, down in Pigeon Forge. It's 97.5 WAN.

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1: It's always on 5 in Margaritaville, come to think of it.
2: Yeah, I heard that.
1: You've been there, haven't you?
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1: I've seen your boat there.

Okay, so let's talk mint juleps. Do we like them? I think they're a disgrace to bourbon. If I'm going to spend $22 like you'd be doing out at the track today, I'll just go buy a bottle from the store and enjoy it from the friendly confines of my backyard. 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

0: He's going to be taking over the Riverbend stage coming up in August. That is Jason Aldean on 97.5 WAMZ. Going to be taking the stage up there with Chase Matthew. And all this week, Boomer's got your tickets into that show. All you need to be doing is having us on each and every afternoon on your drive home in the 4 o'clock hour.
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0: Sometimes I wonder why I'm broke. 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

Kentuckiana's number one for country, 97.5 WAMZ. Well, if you like to partake in some of those mint juleps, or maybe you just want to go ahead and get you another lily, it's going to be a perfect day to have a few drinks. Yes, it's going to be a little chilly, but guys, you can keep the jackets on. Ladies, we're not going to be sweating to death, so enjoy the day. The 152nd running of the Kentucky Derby is here. 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
1: 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That's going to do it for me on this Derby Day. If you are out and about today, if you're going to the track, over to a friend's house, just remember to do it responsibly. If you're going to have a few drinks, have an alternate way home. 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Days

Cincinnati's on 5 WAMC. That's Morgan Wallen, 20 cigarettes. He's going to be in Indy this next week. Want to get you to one of those shows? Text BOOTS to 81530. 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Good luck. My name's Corey, and I got Jelly Roll for you after this.

Barbie, it's hard to tell if she's born with it or if it's just Maybelline. Come on now. Just horsing around. 97.

50s, partly sunny for the race today. Going to be a fast track. Yesterday, over 103,000 people showed up for the Oaks. How many do you think will be there today for the Derby? Hit me up on the free iHeartRadio up at the top back, Mike. I'm curious as to what you think. Here's Ella Langley, Chiefs of Texas, 97.5 WAMC.

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1: Got that 9K payday returning Monday after this Derby week, and I'm sure you could use a little refill with your bank account. 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

tons of storylines for the Derby today. Got the first female trainer trying to win the Kentucky Derby. That's going to be with Golden Tempo. There's Luke Combs, Sleepless in a Hotel Room, 97.5.

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That's Josh Ross. Hate How You Look. Over 1,800 toilets going to be available for the Derby today. 600 bathroom experts on hand to handle all those facilities. You a porta potty person?

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That's Shibuzi with good news. He's a part of our party tonight, our iHeart Country Festival. The pre-show starts at 4. 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
1: Monday morning at 8:30, we'll play the Bobby Feud. What are the top 10 things Americans lie about the most? 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

97.5 WAMC. That's Ella Langley Beer. Ella getting into the business of making you smell good. Just launched her first fragrance a week ago. It's called the same thing as that song, Beer. New truck.

Roy Wong doing two shows in Indy this next week. Want to get you to one of those? 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

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Big tips. 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It's Luke Combs, Days Like These. 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

Radisson 5 WAMC. That's Morgan Wallen and 20 Cigarettes. We are 6 days away from his first of two shows in Indy. We can get you entered to win tickets for one of those shows right now. Text BOOTS to 81530. 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

can't wait to see what the final numbers are today for Derby. How many people do you think are going to be showing up? Yesterday, over 103,000 for Oaks. Good weather for you. So, well, a little chilly yesterday, but still. Much better than it was looking a week ago when they were expecting rain. 97.5 WAMC. It's L. Langley, Chiefs of Texas.

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few storylines here for the Derby. Like Renegade, who's the favorite, getting that first position, a spot that has not produced a winner in 40 years. Is that going to prevent you from putting money down on Renegade? 97.5 WAMC, it's John Party, boots off.

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1: 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It's Luke Combs, Sleepless in a Hotel Room.

5 WAMC. That's Chris Jansen and Mina Beer. Lots of beers being consumed between yesterday and today at Churchill Downs. Over 425,000 cans of beer are going to be served. Some other crazy drinking stats for you. Over 120

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Bringing back the cash, first chance at $1,000 Mondays at 9 a.m. 97.5 WAMC. It's Jordan Davis. Turn this truck around.

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1: Monday morning at 8:30, we'll play the Bobby Feud. What are the top 10 things Americans lie about the most? 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
0: 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I'm going to get that on after Sam Hunt.
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1: After this past week, I'm sure you racked up quite the bill on your credit card. 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

cheering on today. 59-year-old Mike Smith, he is trying to break the record as the oldest jockey to win the race. Going to be on So Happy. 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

0: time zone am I on? What country am I in?
1: It doesn't matter. It's 5 o'clock somewhere.
0: It's always on 5 in Margaritaville, come to think of it.
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What are the top 10 things Americans lie about the most? 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

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Shaboozy is going to be playing, Kane Brown, Luke Bryan, so many more. 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

Kentuckiana's number one for country, 97.5 WAMZ. Got a shout out to Brittany listening to us right now. She's in Shepherdsville, wanting to hear a little Luke Combs. Here's Days Like These.

Bartender looks at me like, pony up, man, we're closing down. I paid the tab and I turned around. Got on that phone on the way home, ended up down the rabbit hole again. Funny how you haven't changed a bit, but you're twice as pretty.

Kentuckiana's number one for country, 97.5 WAMC. It's Brooke Taylor. We are taking you backstage to our iHeart Country Festival in Austin, Texas. Interviewing some of your favorite artists, just counting you down to showtime. You're going to hear more of that

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0: Yeah, either that or go look up, because there's so much awesome content. We're showing you backstage, looks at your favorite artist, sound check and more. 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

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Luke Bryan taking the stage later tonight at our iHeart Country Festival in Austin, Texas. Seriously, cannot wait for the show. 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

0: only is the party on your radio live from Austin, Texas for this year's iHeart Country Festival. It's presented by Capital One. Wayne Dete, main show, of course, starts at 7 o'clock Central tonight. But right now, the daytime village is rocking, and Tay is nerding out hard right now.
1: Oh, my gosh. Raylan looks so adorable. You have to check out her outfit. If you check out the hashtag iHeartCountry2026, you'll see all the looks from backstage, see what's going on. You have to check out Raylan's fit. It was all red. It got flames, tassels. It was adorable. So check us out on social media.

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But now it's like these county lines closing in on me. I see them everywhere together, and it's hitting a little too close to home. She's so far gone, but she didn't go far. She was over me.

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Driven up and down the coast a few times, London, Paris, paradise. But ain't got much memory of the scenes, come to think I missed them all.

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1: Ask your smart speaker to play 97.5 WAMZ on the iHeartRadio app.